0: Österreich. Rockantenne.
1: There's been a lot of talk about this next song. Maybe too much talk. This song is not a rebel song. This song is Someday, Bloody Someday.

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Antenne Österreich, Playlist Update. 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

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Antenne Österreich, Playlist Update. Nickelback, Rattle the Cage.

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1: 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Nice and easy. But there's just one thing, you see. 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But then we're gonna do the finish.

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Neueinsteiger. I keep trying and trying. Rock Antenne Österreich, Playlist Update, Never Tell, Other Side.

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1: 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Oh, good morning, Mr. Tyler. Going down.

Antenne Österreich. Playlist Update. Theory of a Dead Man. Barry.